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0: 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Yes, I'm going to go to
1: the
0: house. I'm going to go to
1: the
0: house. I'm going to go to the house. I'm going to go to the house. I'm going to go to the house. I'm going to go to the house. I'm going to go to the house. I'm going to go to the house. I'm going to go to the house. I'm going to go to the house. I'm going to go to Liwekera, Omo Gom against Mugano, if you call over, Akucharo, Nawangisa. Eh, Nawangisa. You go married in a Malayan Bam district, Evo Guedi. Are you calling? Why, sir?
2: Everybody
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0: but you know, Kulu Mabu, you know,
2: yes, sir.
0: 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Hey, what is it? Together. Are you so garoyo?
3: DJ Fanta.
0: Why is
3: it?
0: Undi Blunje.
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0: Ah, Baba Allah, Chuba Gazi.
3: To come be the younger Mosquita and Covat Munang, your mammy with Fatu Fee, Kuban being a Chivino.
0: Toba Nina came back and did Josanang and the compromise program when.
3: Yes, sir.
0: Nijakas and Emirun Yena.
3: Yes, sir.
0: I came back on Katni Jacka to Lakumati Manguang.
3: Eh,
0: Ran in Namukau is a Burunji, no. Jacka Zanaka,
3: but did you fanta?
0: Wine Sabu.
3: Plan the promoter of Mukoria, did you fanta and Quentin Ninam Tumba, no?
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0: Yes, sir.
4: In the district.
0: Yes, sir. We end.
4: Oh, fun time. I'll put you here.
0: Everybody cool. This is some name.
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6: prisoners of conscience, the Alex Wives of Mufumbiro, the Eddie Mutwe, among others, the Mwanga Chivumbi, violations which are in the field, coupled with the, given those issues and with the Ebola epidemic in the country, so not take a risk. The 2026 general election, where the commission has not published the results.
7: It means they have no idea for people of Uganda. It means they have nothing to tell Ugandans, because this was the right time they will tell the president something.
8: And as opposition, we are part of government by virtue of the fact that we took oath. I took oath on the 13th.
9: People deserved to attend. But all in all, it's their opinion. You can't drag them. This is democracy expected, as we have all been advocating for reconciliation. This should be the phase. And the president has always had an open hand in terms of whatever opinions they have. He's very accommodative.
3: Omukulembezi yasinzire rugugiyo ya tabukire ino abakulembeza abenda ulabali mede idwa okutu soburu njo obuweleza kubantu wababuli idonga kuba ntiakasira kampi gano mpa muntu eida kuba ngeiti kwa kuliso eranga government ya kutandiko buru njo kugubereza buru njo ente katekeyo kugoba obwi okuruanisa omuzo gobo gubuzi obuli obwenguzi muiwanga Uganda. 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
10: The NRM has struggled to tarmac the core national roads from north at Oraba, Aru, Nimre and Musingo in the north. These are all linked by tarmac roads. Then the tarmac roads continuous from the north through the Kampala area to Kachitumba, Katuna, Chanaka and Bunagana in the south. The mistake has been by the Ministry of Works to allow these roads to deteriorate, and then we start to do heavy work afterwards. The new ministers must ensure, I don't want to see what happened to some of the roads like the Fort Portal Road, but there's a story about that Fort Portal Road. There's a story of corruption in that road.
3: Awene president weiwanga ni government yeno ya sinzirao gema burunji amabago agaido kukubanga kakubirizi waku parliament ya kune yeganga agaido kurungamia eiwanga wedi doko la muemirimo monte ya 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
2: 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He stopped understanding the country's challenge years back. He says we are in the middle income economy. Yet Wubo says a different thing. Sorry, Busoga is now the second poorest sub-region in Uganda.
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3: He is already in the house. Everyone waiting for him with anticipation. Standing tall just above the ordinary. He is the sports maestro, king of sports info, Bueno Master. Ladies and gentlemen, it's the man himself, Jacob Yatesa. 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Jacob Yatesa, the complete sports package in the building. 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
2: 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This big airport of 3.6 kilometers like Entebbe has been brought here not by your donkeys, not by your sheep, but by the wild animals you wanted to destroy, which I said you are not going to destroy them.
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2: 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The tourists who are coming now are sometimes are the poor ones. They come with the commercial airlines and land at Entebbe. Now from Entebbe to here is how many kilometers? 500? 500. That's almost like 400 miles. So driving all the way is quite tiresome for them. So these people here, once the airport is operational, they can have chartered aircrafts where they bring the small tourists in the groups.
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2: 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what the principal told them is not fulfilled. Some of them sold their properties to fund the struggle and how comes they are left in the air where some are swearing in and running into exile. My message to foot soldiers is to remain free, free Ugandans. It is God who will change the leadership of Uganda. 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We are going to see divisions in the party. They should learn from FDC. 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your child who loves you and trust in such a way that when you reach he or she welcomes you every time, but when he or she starts to run away from you, just know that there is someone who has started 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
1: 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Here, Kidepo is the one bringing this one here. He's bringing you an airport bigger than Entebbe Airport, the same as Entebbe Airport. Entebbe Airport is 3.6 or so. This big airport of 3.6 kilometers, like Entebbe, has been brought here not by your donkeys, not by your sheep, but by the wild animals you wanted to destroy, which I said you are not going to destroy them.
0: General Museveni yakoba nti ekitundu kino waire nga kirimu erundiro ly'ebisolo erya Kidepo National Park. 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
1: Feeding cows are now working. And this is just the beginning. Once the airport takes off, the advantage of this airport is that it will bring both the poor tourists and the rich ones. The tourists who are coming now are sometimes are the poor ones. They come with the commercial airlines and land at Entebbe. Now from Entebbe to here is how many kilometers? 500? 500, that's almost like 400 miles. So driving all the way is quite tiresome for them. So these people here, once the airport is operational, they can have chartered aircrafts where they bring the small tourists in the groups.
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1: 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When was that?
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